0: En Instagram somos Masters1013FM.
1: And I said to my friends, I was like, I'm gonna play here one day. And now I'm fucking here. You guys, there's a lot of bullshit happening in the world right now. I'm not gonna talk about that. But all I'm gonna say is, you guys are the exception. Just love and be loved and be happy and support others and be supported. So thank you so much. This song is called Dance.

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When we are together, we got power.

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Same old star, same old me. And I don't know what you mean to me, but I'm starting.

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Life rings are positioned on the top deck and on the main deck, both forward and aft. We do not anticipate using any of this equipment

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1: Yeah, it's definitely like he's just cruising for cruising.
0: Yeah, I don't know, I was really drunk at the time.
2: You just told me it was in Pilgrim's number 2. He was asking why he wasn't coming up on 311. So after yelling and screaming and telling him why he wasn't coming up on 311,
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1: Rumors spreading round in that Texas town, about the shack outside the games. And you know what I'm talking about. Just let me know if you wanna go to that home out on the range. They got a lot of nice girls.

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1: Our favorite performer, isn't it? All of ours? You like him the best?
0: Oh, yeah. This guy representing the Leadbelly estate wants to sell me Leadbelly's guitar for $500,000.
2: Passing a basket, man.
0: Yeah. I even asked David Geffen personally if he'd buy it for me.